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0: playing the greatest hits of all time. CKDO.
1: On a warm summer's evening, on a train bound for nowhere, I met up with a gambler. We were both too tired to sleep, so we took turns of staring out the window at the darkness till boredom overtook us. And he began to speak. He said, "Son, I've made a life

Music has always been diverse. And so have we. Love is love. It's Pride Month. CKDO.

degrees today. Right now, it is 12 right now. Three separate shootings by the same guy down in the States. And up here locally, by the way, if you have one of those telephones, you get a landline kind. There's going to be testing in Durham Region, and tomorrow the sirens will be going off. Again, it's all testing. Becca will give all the details.